Everybody's ground, getting comfortable now. Starting to pitch just right. Sit there. Look at all those people around you. Get acquainted. Have a smoke.

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You too. That's what it's called. Exactly right. Red Red Wine, you two, big hit for them, and I hope you enjoyed. Good sound they got out of that and made the charts right the way across the Australian nation. It is now 20 minutes to the hour, 4 o'clock. I'll finish at 4, and then, before that, we'll have our finale, which obviously is Elvis today. And what I've done there is I've made it up a little bit more pump up because he is the king of rock and roll, and I've played the ballads all the way through. And I think to finish out, I think it would be doing him justice, isn't it? But that's what we do before 4 o'clock. And that means I know, why don't we have an instrumental? Would you like a cool dude instrument? You would. And on Mondays, that was always wash day with our parents, you know, always Monday. The world's changed since then, I understand that. But your mum would use Persil, Rinso or Surf. Cozy Pal.

from your friends.

Thank you. This next song Linda's going to sing for you, she's a huge fan of reggae, listens to it every day. And this song's about being unfaithful and hopefully not getting caught. It's called We've Started a Fire.

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0: All right, it's time for me to say see you later. This is the All Nighters with Struggle Street, the talkback radio song, taking a name at Alan Jones. All right, we've got news up in a tick or two. Stay tuned, won't you? Because there's some good stuff coming your way. Bronnie Keller's up next.
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That's from Australian outfit Runaway Strings, a song called Living the Dream. And good morning to you. I'm Bronwyn Keller with you for AM Music this morning on 2 Bob Radio on FM 104.7. And thank you very much to Dr. Dub for his reggae breakfast this morning. So weather-wise for today, mostly sunny day. Well, we've passed the frost. There was frost on my windscreen this morning as I was leaving to come in here. There's a slight chance of a shower along the coastal fringe this evening. Light winds becoming south to southeasterly at 15 to 20 kilometres per hour in the early afternoon and then becoming light in the evening. We're expecting a maximum of 21 degrees in Taree today, mostly sunny day. 21 for Port Macquarie, 22 for Kempsey, 21 for Coffs Harbour, and out on the coast at Foster, 20 degrees. Outside the studios at the moment in Taree in the Park, it's 14 degrees and the humidity is on 63%. Yeah, all right, tomorrow, a shower or two, maximum of 20. Sunday, showers, 17, and showers for Monday and 18 degrees. And to the waters, Macquarie Coast, Smoky Cape to Seal Rocks today. Southerly winds at 10 to 15 knots, reaching up to 20 knots offshore north of Port Macquarie in the late morning and early afternoon. Seas around 1 metre. A southerly swell of 1 to 1.5 metres inshore, increasing to 1.5 to 2 metres offshore. Partly cloudy and 60% chance of showers out there. The album I'll be featuring for you this morning is one from it's the Stepford's 1996 album called Gas, Food and You, because as you probably know by now, 2 Bob is celebrating 40 years of broadcasting. Yeah. All right. Time is 11 minutes past nine, around about half past nine. It'll be time for the raves. But here's Leisha Louise with Saturday Night.